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0: 14 years ago, I crawled out of a garbage can.
1: Ray once was homeless, but finally his bipolar illness was diagnosed.
0: Well, my family was educated and it was explained to them, this is what's going on with Ray, and they realized it wasn't their fault, it wasn't my fault, that this in fact was an illness that really served as a catalyst for my recovery.
1: Today, Ray manages a job, even while suffering occasional relapses.
0: I know recovery's possible. Nobody can tell me any different. I know it is.
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Thank you.

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Hey, man, I tell you, if you knew how far back in the past I was, you'd be like, wait, what? Huh? Yeah, it's one of those nights. I am, well, I'm barely behind you, but, you know, we're here. We do our thing every week, and, we're not doing a rerun show tonight. We're doing a, this is a new one. Hey, supposedly, or mostly, or...

0: just how does he do it?
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He would like to remind you not to drink and drive. It doesn't matter if you've had one drink or 10. It doesn't matter if you're driving 100 miles or just around the corner. Alcohol impairs your hand-eye coordination, and operating a motor vehicle while under its influence can be fatal to you or somebody else. Do yourself a favor. If you think you might be drunk, you are, and shouldn't be driving. This message brought to you by the fine folks at Girls and Guns Telecom.

0: what they've won.
1: But what they've won is me coming on here and saying you just heard some guy tell you about, probably the guy who just told you what, tell me what you tell you. He told you that you don't drink and drive. And that's just how it's done. But yeah, anyways. Yeah, before that, you heard the Claypool Lennon Delirium and Easily Charmed by Fools. Yes, aren't you? From the album House of Reality. And before that, Tom Jones, the young new Mexican puppeteer from Close Up. And a whole set, Tom Jones, Puppet Man. Tom Jones sings He's a Lady. And that album, Puppet Man and the Young New Mexican Puppeteers. Who knew that Tom Jones had two songs about people playing with puppets? Yeah, I don't know. We got lots of puppets going around these days. But, it's just how it is. Indeed, it's just how it is. You know how it goes. It's weird times, madness everywhere. Who knows what's going on these days, but you know what I can count on? I can count on this little bit. Do do do do. We call that shtick in the business, people. Where we at? Oh yeah, hey. Anyways, sorry for the low effort, low whatever. I low energy. I woke up half an hour ago or something like that. I don't know. 20 minutes, 20, 35, 60. Hey, we got coffee. And hey, the show is on the air. Hoo boy! Anyways, we're gonna get things moved back into the music thing. From Abbey Road, Super Deluxe Edition. This is the Beatles. I Want You! She's So Heavy! The Trident Recording Session and Reduction Mix. Oh yeah.

0: case of half of one until the other. What's it a case of, Mr. Martin?
1: Take four was very good up to the breakdown.
0: Which was take four?
1: And that was very good up to the very end bit there, when Paul did his little bit that wasn't quite right.
2: My boys are ready to go.
3: John?
0: Yes?
3: I think it's him.
0: What?
3: Is it possible without affecting yourselves too much to turn down a little? Apparently there's been a complaint.
0: From who?
3: From somebody outside the building.
0: What are they doing here at this time of night? What guy?
3: He's going through the walls, apparently.
4: His own fault, he gets the house in such a lousy district.
3: Right.
0: Well, we'll try it once more, very loud. And then if we don't get it, we'll try it quiet, like it might do it the other way. Okay. The loud one, last go. Last chance to be loud. Who says? Can't quite see through these now. I just can't quite see them, they keep merging. 1, 2, 3, 1, 2, 3.

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You no longer have to sort and everything gets picked up all at once. You no longer have to sort and everything gets picked up all at once. Nice, easy to go. Nice, easy to go. Nice, easy to go. Nice, easy to go. Here.

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Please, everybody, if we haven't done what we could have done,

0: Johnny Rhythm just saying, good night to you all, and God bless you.
1: All right, well, that's got it done then. What are we going to do now? Is he turned it off?

Back in Poland.

0: 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The Don loves doing public service, so Don's going to read a public service announcement for you right now.
1: He's heard about invasions of firewood. You already heard that. The same guy told you about things that he just told you about. Anyways, hey, he just heard Modern Lovers and Road Runner from the album The Modern Lovers. For that Captain Beefheart and his magic band and Bat Chain Buller from Shiny Beast, Bat Chain Buller. You heard Snake Finger, and This Is Not a Disco Song from Philip Charles Lippman, a.k.a. Snake Finger, 1949, 1987. Hey, that was a compilation. Before that, you heard The Residents, Beyond the Valley of Day to Life from Third Rock and Roll. And you heard Soul Soul Orchestra, Sgt. Pepper Lonely Heart Club Band from Up the Yellow Brick Road. And that whole set there was started off with the Beatles and I Want You, She's So Heavy, the Triad Recording Session and Reduction Mix from the Super Deluxe Edition of Abbey Road, which was a fine album. Yeah, you know, it's just how it goes. We're a little here. We're about a half hour behind, somewhere there. But we're just keeping it going and keeping it just shoving it right under the robot for you. You're looking at me. You're looking at your radio going like, what's this guy talking about? I don't know. I really don't. What I do know is this is TV

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0: alright, but what is that guy talking about in this song anyway, man? This is TV,
1: man. Man, it's great, man. It's great.
0: Oh, play something else, man. I can't stand this.
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3: Hey, it's Don. You can get a little bit more ahead of the curve here. 40, 30, 38 behind. 38 behind, and but we're almost, soon we're going to be 2 bits ahead. But hey, that made any sense. What gives? What gives? You just heard the Squirrels and TV Leg from the album What Gives. You heard Black Flag and TV Party from the Damaged album. And all set there that you just heard was started off with TV on the Radio from Desperate Youth, Bloodthirsty Babes, and the track Staring at Sun. Shouldn't do it. It's bad for your eyesight if you have eyesight. You look. Let me tell you, you get spots. You don't want spots. And if you, then you turn, and next thing you just got a bunch of spots. And you don't want the spots, right? It's just like you don't want the, don't eat the lettuce. Unless you can boil the lettuce, don't eat the lettuce. Anyways, what am I talking? I don't know what I'm talking about. Just we're right here. Yeah, or something like that. But we're about to get into the prime. Waste. This next track, 20 minutes, 24 seconds from the, title track from the title track, the title track from the album, Angels of Darkness, Demons of Light 1. This is a band called Earth. Did Earth get canceled? I don't know.

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1: Don't forget the days and nights. Count up all the days of light and add that to the starry nights. The sum is not a number. These brilliant but now cliched lyrics from a Swedish Mertz commercial, familiar to everyone on the world cable, stand for something profound nevertheless. The mysterious role of numbers in our lives and identities. A wise guitarist once said, if six was nine, and a little earlier, seven and seven is, and even earlier, 96 tears. Does anyone really count? Do you feel like a deep pool of digits? Numbers leaking out one end and pouring in the other. Or perhaps more accurately, a grain of sand in a silo full of sugar. How many books are sleeping tonight in the public library? How many books are numbers alone? Does an amount have a meaning if it's detached from scale? How many pounds do you weigh before and after gravity reduction? Have you ever picked out any two-digit number that strikes your fancy and then looked for it? Try it. You'll find it everywhere, more often than coincidence allows. Road signs, headlines, serial numbers, advertisements, addresses, horse races, you'll see. If you can't think of a good number, use mine, 17. Remember this one? 420 games ago, our number came up to the plate. We swung at a blinding number that burst in a billion bits. And no two snowflakes are alike. Not a very interesting fact when you're freezing and you haven't been able to forage for radioactive garbage in 17 days. Do you know how many minutes a large retaliatory computer will be allowed to use in determining whether or not a launched ICBM half a planet away has our number on it? Did you ever forget your own phone number? Probably not as often as you forget other people's numbers. Is there any one way to sum up this number of numerological queries in one place? Let me answer that question with two questions. Is today's date a number that stretches into the future as far as it stretches into the past? And is there enough space to have time? Well, the digital clock on the wall says I'm out of it. Thanks a million for listening.
0: You've been listening to cultural reviewer and social critic Crosley Bendix.

Before that, Art Ensemble of Chicago from the album Phase One. And oh, Ned Aruth, you heard John Coltrane and Selflessness from Selflessness, featuring My Favorite Things, which that was just featuring on the album, not actually the track that you heard there. And the whole hour started off with Earth and the title track, the album of Angels of Darkness, Demons of Light 1. I don't know if they had 2. Maybe they did. Possibly. I don't know. Anyways, hey, it's the Don here, and we are moseying around. We got almost a full hour, but just a little. We're already in the hour. We're already in the last hour, last time around the clock here tonight, wasting it for you so you don't have to do it yourself. Three hours. Lots of numbers. Anyways, coming up here, start this hour off.

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They won me. You just heard about the hotline. Yeah, and also, for that, you heard Pylon and Driving School from their album Gyrate. You heard Susie Sue and the Banshees and Peekaboo from Peep Show. Look, I'm sorry. It's dense. The lettuce. That whole set there was started up. Aesop Rock and Tobacco are Malibu Kin from the album Malibu Kin. And 1 + 1 = 13. And that math ain't mathin', but whatever. Here we are. There was a time in this show's history where I just generally would talk about stuff's going on in the world. And yes, while I can't talk about explosive diarrhea and the parasites, you gotta boil your boiling your lettuce? Yeah, but then there's the whys, and then

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Anyways, we get back to it. 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

Yeah, no, the announcer guy just told you about the Red Cross. I'm just here to tell you one last time this evening. When you're out there in public around other people, particularly in enclosed spaces, like the grocery store, you know, whatever, you should greatly consider wearing a mask for your health and safety and the health and safety of others, because there's all sorts of nasty stuff in the air that they aren't telling you about anymore because we've got public health problems. And that's just a suggestion. I'm not telling you what to do. That's part of the reason why we got here, is because nobody told people what to do. But I'm not doing it because I'm not supposed to. Not allowed to. There you go. Anyways, you just heard Andy the Door Bum and Better Way to Kill, which was an Emotron song from Even When the Cat Comes. You heard Wilco and Better When I'm Gone from the Being There album. You heard the Mountain Goats and The Last Place I Saw You Alive from the album Getting Into Knives. You heard Super Drag and Destination Ursa Major from the album Regretfully Yours. And that whole set there started off with Split Ends and Stranger Than Fiction from the album Second Thoughts. And I'm having second thoughts about, I don't know, I'm just making conversation, small talk, you know, just easing the flow up to the point where we get to the breakdown.

songs and a bit in the midst. And yeah, so we're going to get that start off live at the Wireless 1991. Die Right Now from the Lemonheads. Their album Loving. We'll hear you next week.

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And it got even harder this year because they released a movie on DVD. It was made in 1977. They never released it. It just now got put out on DVD this year, and it's called

0: You then go through a one-year notes process that will make you want to stab yourself in the eyes with your own dick that you've torn off, shellacked, and turned into a letter opener. That is how, instead of like, yeah, we have some notes. On page 2, she's eating peanuts, but then later she's wearing a hat. Does that make sense? You're like, what the fuck are you talking about? This guy wrote Deathbed, the bed that eats people, took it to a second guy and said, okay, it's called Deathbed, the bed that eats people. Now the backstory is, there's a demon, and then the second guy said, stop drilling, you hit oil. You had me at Deathbed. We are going to rent cameras, buy film stock, hire a crew, we are shooting this masterpiece. They hired a crew. Caterers woke up at dawn and boiled coffee and sliced bagels for people to have the fuel to act in Deathbed, the bed that eats people. A carpenter drove nails into wood building the deathbed, probably tore his shoulder out, you know, fucked up his rotator cuff, couldn't play catch with his son growing up. Now the son grows up to resent him. He's blowing guys in bus stations all day. 50 dicks in his ass like the tail of a peacock. And his dad's going, you know what? He'll finally understand when he sees Deathbed, the bed that eats people. Of the 4 movies I've sold, I've started 10 other screenplays. I get halfway through and go, fuck it. I just give up. I have no discipline. I can't fucking finish it. This guy thought up Deathbed, the bed that eats people, and fucking finished it. That means one of 2 things happened. He either never had a moment's doubt, just hit that typewriter every day, just going, yeah, and then the pillow starts to smother. Oh, this is awesome. Reach down, God, give me a high five. Boom. Well, here's what's worse. What if he had moments of doubt and then fucking worked through them? That's so much worse for me if he was just going, and then the pillow starts to, what the fuck am I writing? I'm putting my name on this piece of shit. No, I will finish this. I will finish what I start. He had that little poster of the kitten hanging in the tree going, just hang in there, baby. He goes, yes, I will hang in there, kitten. So look for my new movie next summer. It's called Rape Stove. The stove that rapes people. I'm very excited. It's gonna happen.
1: Isn't he cute? Just like our little sheepdog.
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0: I may never have met you. 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But when you wear a mask, you have my respect. Because your mask doesn't protect you. 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

nothing in life that I can't achieve, cause nothing in life that I can't achieve, cause nothing in life that I, cause there's

von Aluminium, Velo, Titanium. Carbon, Aluminium, Velo, Titanium.

0: The U-2 was deliberately sabotaged by our own national security establishment, specifically the CIA, in order to provoke a canceling of the summit conference. The CIA and the national security establishment did not want a rapprochement. They did not want detente between the Soviet Union and the United States. This mission, that is to say the U-2, flown by Francis Gary Powers, was deliberately sabotaged from the inside. The U-2 itself used a special mixture of gases in order to be able to fly at that altitude, but there was no rocket engine, and this plane was supposedly downed by a surface-to-air missile, nor was there any other jet aircraft in the world that could fly to this level because of the rarefied level of oxygen. In all probability, the mixture of gases for the engine of the U-2 was tampered with, and this starved the engine, forcing it to a lower level in order to get oxygen, and at this point, the plane may have been hit. Francis Gary Powers cites the information given to the Soviet Union by Lee Harvey Oswald as being the probable cause for the reason the Soviets were able to shoot down his U-2. But a lot of history could be blamed on one lone nut.
1: Jam.
2: It was necessary to research and find out the information that I was lacking. And
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2: Oh, hey, Deb. 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

Nothing in life that I can't achieve, cause nothing in life that I can't achieve, cause nothing in life that I, cause there's

Bye.

0: Well, here we are again, and
1: I gotta tell you, Jim, this match has me really concerned.
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2: So we're gonna do this track, page 298. 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

This is not supposed to be positive. This music is negative because the streets are negative, you know? So in the record, you're going to hear violence. You're going to hear aggressive behavior by individuals that live that lifestyle out, you know? That's like telling somebody like Stephen King, well, make a horror movie with a happy ending. They don't have happy endings. It's a horror movie. It goes to end horrible, you see? And this is what I do. So people that are gonna, that like me are going to be really shocked when they hear my new record, because it's going to scare the shit out of them.

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I don't have any material about the war or anything like that, man. I just don't have... Because guess what, hippies? We fucking won! Yeah! We went in there and we met our stated objective to... hang on. We went in... To go to liberate the... Hang on. No. Here's where we went. Wait a minute. 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It's like our country is being run by a bunch of, like, bad alcoholic dads right now, or... 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
1: 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Real nasty stains. 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
2: She need a case of hole remover.
1: Hole remover.
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0: we're back. All right, Becky, before our handsome bachelors reveal themselves, you have one last question to ask before you decide to go on that big date.
1: Okay. Handsome bachelor number one, on our first date, where would you take me and how would you try to impress me?
2: So that's a good question, Ma. This is what I would do to impress you. Well, first of all, you know where I might take you? I might take you over Dame's house.
1: Oh, really?
2: Because my girl's at the crib. And then what I would do is I get you the finest drink. Of course, it's going to have ice in it. And I don't mean frozen water. You know?
1: That's so sweet.
2: And what else would I do to really... I take you to Rodeo Drive, of course. Of course.
1: I love Rodeo.
2: I'm going to take you to Rodeo and show you all the beautiful stores and what you could have if your record goes number one like mine. Ha ha. That's what I would do to... Pretty impressive, ain't it?
1: Okay. Sounds like fun. Same question, handsome bachelor number two.
3: Yo, to impress you, to take you out on a perfect romantic date, my idea for that is to pick you up in a Woo-mobile brought to you by Chrysler.
1: A Woo-mobile?
3: You know, the crabbleation that we just came with. And then I take you upstate to the amusement park, Wu-Tang Amusement
1: Parks. Oh, I love parks.
3: Word. We ride all kind of roller coasters and Ferris wheels.
1: Oh, that's my favorite.
3: Eat all kind of cotton candy, popcorn and shit. And then to relax you, or, you know, to give you a beauty treatment, I take you down to the Wu Spa. We got all the special manicurists out there, you know, putting it down.
1: Sounds good.
3: And in the end of the night, you know, maybe we'll have a romantic dinner, order out some Chinese food from Wu Delivery. We deliver 24 hours a day. Word. Just call us on the telephone. Hit me. Or you can hit me on the two-way or BlackBerry account.
1: Wow. That may be difficult to top. What would you do, handsome bachelor number three?
0: Yeah, listen, can you repeat that question again, please?
1: Oh, okay, you want me to repeat the question? Okay, on our first date, where would you take me and how would you try to impress me?
0: That is a very good question. You're very charming.
1: Oh, thank
0: well,
1: you.
0: On a first date with me is very exciting. I would, of course, take you wherever you wanted to go. If the plans was up to me, I would take you to NASA.
1: Lovely.
0: What we would do is we would take a trip up in that elevator and we would go and look at the stars, and I would pack us a picnic basket.
1: Sweet.
0: And I would have us all kinds of alcohol beverages. I would whip out, that's right, I would whip out a diamond necklace.
1: Oh.
0: Put it around your sweet skin and neck.
1: Oh.
0: And touch you in places that no doctor has ever discovered on you before.
1: Wow.
0: And then I would slowly caress your breath and work my way down to your sweet loving thighs. And then...
4: Okay, time's up. We'll find out your answer, Becky, after this commercial break.
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0: I felt that this was going to be a difficult record for me to make because I very passionately did not want to repeat myself, and I've talked about what I was trying to achieve, and I felt that to get me there and to not let me lose sight of those goals, I would need to have people that were good at keeping me on that path. I knew that Flood and John would be right for this record. After working with them on To Bring You My Love and the combination that the three of us have together.
1: Good evening to you. Thank you very much. Thank you. My name's Merle Haggard. These are all the strangers on the stage. Some of them's on the stage. Some of them's off in the dark over here. Some of them's on stage and some of them ain't. But
2: a couple of them still
1: having on the a great time already.
2: Dollar machine. 25 cent machine.
1: In case you can't see, some of the band is off stage over here. I want you to know that some of the band.
3: Way back there.
1: Some folks want to know where Bonnie is. I have no idea.

Thank you very much. At this time, we'd like to do a tune, a perennial favorite, and we hope you enjoy These Are the Things I Love.

The dim traces of natural light grew stronger as they continued their journey through the galleried cave. Suddenly, the eastern wall came to an abrupt end, opening out to display a huge ravine that stretched as far as the eye could see. Waterfalls poured from fissures in the rock face, whilst moss-covered walls danced with pinpoints of golden light as thousands of tiny fireflies awoke to this unexpected intrusion. The impression was that of gazing down upon a city at night, dancing beneath the stars. The dance of a thousand lights.

0: I used to live in New York, and I love living there because you can walk around everywhere. And, you know, when I walk around, sometimes people recognize me from things they've seen me on TV or whatever, and they'd say, you know, stuff. And a lot of times I wouldn't hear what they said because I'd have headphones on. So I'd kind of just go, cool, man, glad you like the show. And I just keep walking. And this one guy said something to me one time, and I went, cool, man, glad you like the show. And then right when I walked past him, I realized, oh, man, that guy didn't say anything about the show. He went, hey, man, your fly's down. And I went, cool, man, glad you like the show. Glad you like seeing my dick pop out of my pants. Come back next week, you can see one of my balls.
1: Students, please excuse the interruption. We have several bus changes for you this afternoon. Bus number 422 will change with bus number 38.
2: Yes.
1: Bus number 979 will change with bus number 811. Children who live on the upper north side of Lower East Avenue will ride bus number 696 to Greater Small Street. Those who live on the lower south side of Upper Western Boulevard will ride bus number 713 to Short Street Extension, except for those whose birthday is an even number and whose last name ends in the letter R, T, or W. Please be sure to bring along change to call home once you get lost. Thank you.
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I have never thought about living anywhere for 2 seconds, and I won't be thinking that way tomorrow either. I will be living in New Orleans forever.

0: we made them dance, and it was, I mean, the thing was really, it was like a cultural orgasm. Mm-hmm. You know, that's what it was. Cultural orgasm, you know. And
1: hi, baby boo. What are you doing? I'm here. It's like 7:20. I'm home, just chilling. Give me a call when you get in. I'll be here. Bye.

0: This is an excerpt from a piano suite which hasn't actually been properly recorded definitively yet, and this is called Ocho Pomelo con Pimienta. Pletame un mango.
1: No.
0: I'm real sorry about that. We just can't get these guys, you know. I mean, they're really...
1: Mind control.
0: It's very good. I like your horse racing one as well.
2: I like tattooed women. Sometimes I'll make fun of a woman because I think she has a shitty tattoo. But then it backfires on me when she tells me the story behind the tattoo. I'll be like, oh, that's a great smiley face tattoo. That's really original. It's not a smiley face. It's a police sketch of the man who stole my baby. 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
1: We gotta do a good tap dance.
2: You know what you gotta do.
3: You gotta do too much.
2: Shit, give us me.
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1: All right, baby.
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Another day to belly the beast, blood. Came back last night to try to absorb some juice from Quran. Stress tension, the real thick, ladies, man. Stay strong, no question. I got no

0: We're not making one anyway.
1: Thought we were.
0: Oh, you want to make one? Oh, we want to make it. Yeah, okay.

0: Y'all feel where I'm coming from now? Never more.
1: Oh, yes, Master Bernie. I get it now. It's from the inside.
0: That's right, sucker. Funk manifests itself in all styles.
2: Man, there's so much to learn. You gotta put this on the DVD.
0: By the way, I did. DVD entitled Stranger. In stores now.
2: Nice plug.
0: Yo, hush. Pay attention to the sound.
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0: WVT would like to remind you not to drink and drive. It doesn't matter how much you've drunk or where you're going. Alcohol impairs your hand-eye coordination, and operating a motor vehicle while under the influence can be fatal. Do yourself a favor. If you think you might be drunk, you are, and shouldn't be driving.
1: For all it's worth, I've been jacked in the basement from birth. Never really knew it till I started walking the earth.

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3: Sure, you can appreciate that. I appreciate the fact that you had a decision to make. I also find myself in that position now, Jim. And I'm asking you to report for an examination.

0: got Shorty over there, man. 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Alright. Shit, man. How I look, nigga? How I look? Alright. Yeah, nigga, she looking at me. Alright, nigga, I'm about to go over here. I'm about to go over here and shit, nigga.
1: Alright, go ahead.
0: Hey, what's up, Shorty? Hey, you smoke Dodo? You smoke Dodo? Yeah, the homie got some train. For real. For real. Yeah, you smoke Dodo? Yeah, for sure, for sure, for sure. Yeah, I'm about to go out here to Miller's Outpost, give me some jeans and shit. Yeah, get some Levi's. Some 501s. Yeah, you know, the button fly. And I got the Levi's and shit. You know what I'm saying? I look good though, huh? For sure, for sure, for sure. You got some Dodo? Who are them niggas over there, man?

0: And now the Lord Invader, with the help of the drummer and some other singers, is going to show you, in a little way, what a shouter's band looks like. He's going to sing a shouter song, that is a Baptist revival song from Trinidad, called Happy Land of Canaan.
1: Mr. Loma, just sing too short for me.

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2: It's been a long night for those mischievous souls of Oakland. 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

0: Down a hot and dusty track comes our hero, Les's pack. Trudging on and on and on, many, many miles he's gone. Over hill and dale he goes. Where's he heading? No one knows.
1: I've maintained my balance by being spiritual, making sure that God is definitely the forefront of my movement, my creative force, and remembering what it was that I was brought up on, that was love and peace and equality, making sure that everybody around me and myself, we all feel like we're just as good and we feel respected at the end of the day, no matter who we're around. Maintaining a visit to church keeps me focusing on that humble side and what it is to be humble and who am I to be above anybody. And so it keeps me at a nice balance. I don't let the stuff go to my head because it ain't that deep.
2: I'd catapult downtown to see the galleries and my favorite fiancé in a lavender gown. But I'm hooked up to a machine. It performs my daily functions through a tube in my ween. And today that thing malfunctioned. Like a forest fire, it burnt a hole in me, I perspired. So there ain't gonna be no wedding, no love affair, no art tuition uncompares.
3: Against the flux, play the field.

0: I couldn't imagine Tony Curtis going. I thought maybe like he had somebody go for him. Right? You know what I mean? Like I knew like John Wayne goes to the bathroom. I know like John Wayne gonna.
1: I'm gonna go poo poo.
0: Right? Right? Kirk Douglas goes sometimes. Right? You know, sometimes he has John Wayne go for him. Right? President don't go to the bathroom. He talks his out.
2: I will say this twice.
3: People want to know where No Limit come from. My grandfather, Big Daddy, was in the military. And, you know, he always said, man, them people ain't gonna do nothing for us. So he was like, grandson, you need to start your own army. And that's when the tanks and the military thing come from. See, I watched the Avon lady in my hood. She popped her trunk and sell her products. So I put all my CDs and cassettes in the back of my trunk. And I hit every city, every hood. My grandfather said, why are you gonna call it No Limit? I said, because I don't have no limit to what I could do.

0: Well, that's the truth. You have to be honest with your own self, because you lay down some time and think. And that's too much for you.
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0: Tom, you're a senile old goat. 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Why do you think a dainty young filly like Sarah's ended up on this fucking death ride to nowhere?
1: I'll tell you why. Two things.
0: Two things.
1: One.
0: And
1: one, the recession.
2: And two.
1: Two.
3: Hit the pause button.
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0: I think the next election was one of the high spots in the program. This is what we termed the killer diller in those days. It was written by Jimmy Mundy and features Ziggy Elman on the trumpet. It's called Swing Time in the Rockies, and surely Carnegie Hall had never heard the likes of it before.
1: When the wind kissed the trees, they sang melodies, and the ancestors returned, smiling. Divine archetype, predecessor of light, you who were formed by the heat of the galaxy, who was dusted with a star, who has the universe in your eye, whose blood keeps the score of your blessings and trials.

Thank you for waiting. We at Noodle Muffin care about your opinion. Mrs. M. Johnston of Chemainus, British Columbia writes, Dear Noodle Muffin, my church group and I really loved your Magnum Opus CD, especially the song, Backwards Masking Corrupts Kids. In fact, we liked it so much we think it should be on the album twice. Sincerely, Molly. Oh, P.S. Could you lose the S word in the song? Profanities give Mildred the runs. Well, Mrs. J, today's your lucky day. Here's a radio-friendly version of Backwards Masking Corrupts Kids. Enjoy!

0: I imagine you are the strongest player in the world today, you know.
1: Yeah, I try to be.
0: But you know? It's very hard to be creative all the time, don't you?
1: Oh no, it's a natural force of the universe.
0: Oh.
1: You know, music is the healing force of the universe. I believe it's a natural force of the universe that that makes it what it is. That's why I look at it. So a lot of times I don't feel like playing, I'll be just asleep, laying there to let it melt in. Then I pick up my horn, it's a new tune, you know.
0: Oh yeah.
1: It's like tonight I'll play some of my new arrangements.
0: Oh yeah.
1: Yeah.
0: Oh,
1: you know, yeah. Which is actually solo.
0: Oh yeah.
1: Which is actually solo. Yeah, but yeah, I'll yeah, have, yeah. you know, the compliment.
0: Oh yeah.
1: Behind me, you know?
0: Yeah. It's great. Yeah.
1: Yeah, dude.
0: But

0: That's one of the problems, I think, is because we're just so, I think we're so approachable. I think that's what people get from us, and which is definitely a good thing. You know, the way we hold ourselves and the way we talk to kids, and we're super honest and we make fun of ourselves and we're not always trying to put on a fake persona, you know, to trick people thinking that we're cool, you know, we'll just say whatever. And so I honestly think that's what, like, you see some guy from, I don't think, like, the singer from,
1: Creed.
0: I don't know. Creed. No, that, okay, but you know what I'm saying. You know, but there's so many bands that aren't, you wouldn't walk up to Snoop, you know, and just go, what's up, you know, it's just like, or Dre, you know, or like guys that you think are like kind of gnarly, I mean, but we're just like, hey, what's up, you know, we say whatever.

0: from New York.
1: It feels good to feel I won. It feels good to knock it down. It feels good to discuss your eyes. It feels good to do it wow. Spray paint the walls. Don't wanna see the legs that see. Won't be who can be like me. My life is there to be. It feels good to do it wow. Spray paint the walls. It feels good to say what I want. Feels so good to knock it down. It feels good to discuss your eyes. It feels good to do it wow. Spray paint the walls. It feels good to do it wow.
2: 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It doesn't matter how much you've drunk or where you're going. Alcohol impairs your hand-eye coordination, and operating a motor vehicle while under the influence can be fatal. Do yourself a favor. If you think you might be drunk, you are, and shouldn't be driving.

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1: You mean the U.S. copyright law?
0: Yes.
2: In a unanimous decision today, the U.S. Supreme Court.
3: That works really well. That's the, how they've done this. They've slowed this down. Well, maybe we should.
4: Maybe we should try doing that.
5: You need to have a lawyer.
2: The U.S. Supreme Court gave humorous broad rights to parody copyrighted songs. At issue in the case was a rap version of the Roy Orbison song. And the company refused to license Crew to Live Crew.
6: Luther liked it.
2: In particular.
6: And he laughed. And he never even mentioned Sue.
2: And the company refused to license Two Live Crew to use the song. When the rap group went ahead anyway, Acuff Rose sued, claiming the parody was not in good taste and undermined the worth of the original. The Supreme Court ruled unanimously that parodists have broad rights under federal copyright law to make fun of original works without getting permission from the copyright owner. Writing for the court, Justice David Souter said that even though a parody is commercial, it still may be protected from having to get copyright permission, since federal law specifically exempts criticism and comment from copyright requirements.
6: So it all goes to prove that art is wonderful and you can learn from it in any genre.
2: Oh, pretty woman.
7: I trust that you can live with temporary happiness. The lawyers I'll unleash on your contract as soon as this conversation is over should wipe that smile off your face.
8: Oh, please don't sue us.
9: Because of dilatory practices, any average person cannot go to court to get their grievances redressed because it's too expensive.
7: Should wipe that smile off your face.
9: You have discovery processes that are so long and laborious and expensive for a medium-sized claim, it's just not worth it to go to court.
10: So what are you looking to do?
9: And that's really a shame. We need to change the practice so that those people can have their day in court. Not the fancy, high-profile cases, but the average Joes who really need help.
11: I want to look for some consultation what I should do here.
10: Go on.
11: Because they probably have lawsuits against me.
10: I would expect so, yeah.
11: Right.
10: I don't handle cases like that.
2: Whether parody is in good taste or bad should not matter, said Souter, adding that First Amendment protections do not apply only to those who speak clearly, whose jokes are funny, and whose parodies succeed.
12: Hello, Dead Dog Records.
13: And when he explained the nature of the project, I said, the odds of you getting approval to use masters or approval to use parody lyrics or medleys are going to be extremely low.
11: Right.
13: So unless you're doing just straight covers, the project would not likely get off the ground.
11: Right. But is it possible in any way then to sue you people? You, I'm asking you for help.
10: To who, me?
11: Yes.
10: Why, you want to sue me?
9: You really can't sneeze without having to call a lawyer.
10: What's that with me?
11: Well, I'm asking you for help, and maybe I could sue for punitive damages that you're giving me.
10: I'm giving you?
11: Yes.
10: Me?
11: Yes.
10: What do I do to you?
11: Well, punitive damages here.
10: I'm a lawyer. What did I do to you?
9: We're so regulated as a society, you really can't sneeze without having to call a lawyer.
10: Hey, well, you want to sue me?
11: Why not? Everybody.
9: The second problem is regulation. We're so regulated as a society, you really can't sneeze because of the laws and regulations passed by state, local, and the federal government.
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Well, you know, darling, when I look back on it, sometimes now I wish the name of Wynonna Judd had never come up at all, really. When we had that discussion that evening, it seemed like a fissure kind of opened up between us, which became a chasm, which became a canyon. Now you're in New York City. I'm still here on the farm. I just didn't know you would feel that way about Wynonna. I didn't know you had that level of cruelty to say those things that you said. I'm glad to hear from you again, though, which is why I'm writing this letter to you. I'm glad you replied to my last letter. I got your address there in New York from your sister, who's been stopping by occasionally. I'm glad things are going good for you there in New York. I knew you were gonna have to make a change. I could tell it by the kind of paintings you were doing. Just black. With that one little white spot on it in various parts of the canvas, just a little bit of leakage on it. Pretty interesting. I know they mean a lot. I'm not quite sure what they mean, but I know they mean a lot, and apparently they mean a lot there to the people in New York City, too. Thanks for the reviews you sent. I don't know exactly what the parameters of bleakness and lost in a new ideology of space means, but I'm happy for you. And I'm glad you discovered that loft scene. And things are going pretty good here too, you know. I just sit out here on the porch a lot of evenings, and sometimes your sister and I cook up a few pork chops and green beans from the garden and drink a little cheap beer and listen to Wynonna real damn loud. Happy, happy.

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So you go on down the road now. You're gonna leave my sight.

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Very important. And you can feel it pulling at you, but just, you just can't get a grip on what it is.

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0: Jean-Luc, Filibuster, and The House Floor. 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
1: Some say the quality of life matters far more than its quantity. 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

people see rock and roll as youth culture, and when youth culture becomes monopolized by big business, what are the youth to do? Do you have any idea? I think we should destroy the bogus capitalist process that is destroying youth culture.

0: There's only one place on the dial you can hear. John Scofield, Greg Oz, Matthew Schitt, The Bad Plus, Ben Ellis, Quincy Jones,
1: Dave Burrell,
0: Matt Lightcap, Paul Blake,
1: Fred Hirschfeld,
0: Ken Craig Tate, Amanda Monaco,
1: Springfield
0: Joe Lamont,
1: Chicago Underground,
0: Mike Bell, Desky,
1: Dave Douglas,
0: Huggins and
1: John McLaughlin,
0: William Hooker,
1: Coltrane,
0: Galactic,
1: William Sonner,
0: Gil Scott,
1: Pharaoh
0: Sex, Johnny
1: Sabran,
0: Stanley
1: Ornack,
0: Jimmy Smith,
1: Horace Silver,
0: Chick Corby,
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0: Oh, right. 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
0: Great. 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

0: Just two guys working.
1: That's it. Two guys working same car, baby.
0: Yeah, man.
1: You and me both driving, nobody but.
0: I pray for you, you pray for me.
1: I will always do what you will do to me, boy. Everything is DNA, barely let on that on me. He pray for me, and I will pray for him always, my God.
0: Yeah.
1: He my boy, I don't know why. I will live a fine, different life. Free life, my God, like Mazuri, right?
0: Just on the right up here.
1: Yeah?
0: Yeah.
1: Love, forever, and friendship.
0: See you, man.

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0: Hey, Barbie, want to go for a ride?
1: Yeah, what's up? Like, what's that?
0: That's the new WOOV.
1: Oh, it's huge.
0: Satan's Jimmy.
1: What does it do?
0: All sorts of things. 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
1: Oh, Cam! 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
0: You bet your bosom.
1: Okay.
0: So the WOOV, yeah, it's up. 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Interesting.
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1: Some say the quality of life matters far more than its quantity. Others claim that the longer life lasts, the better. Who's right? Long ago, a quite well-known philosopher called Socrates said that philosophy is the study that helps us learn how to die. That also means philosophy can teach us how to live.
0: A message from the Philosophers of America, celebrating 100 years of thought.

0: 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Friggin' bring in Thin Lizzy. What's wrong with Thin Lizzy?
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0: Jean-Luc, Filibuster, and The House Floor. 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

0: Steven.
1: Who said that?
0: Me, down here.
1: What are you, a yellow booger?
0: I'm a banana slug, Steven.
1: Well, what are you doing in my room?
0: I'm your sense of adventure. Don't you remember me? Don't you know that we miss you?
1: Miss me? Who misses me?
0: You know, all your friends in the forest. The trees, the pond, that little fort that you made out of branches. We all miss you.
1: Mom took me to the forest last year.
0: I'm a slug, Steven. It took me a long time to get here.
1: Oh, I guess that makes sense.
0: The forest is not that far away. 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
1: You're right. 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

0: Hey, this is Carla Aquatine, Uncle Force. You're listening to WUVT FM 90.7, Student Run Radio, which means you're going to get like 5 hours of wind chimes. Friggin' bring in Thin Lizzy. What's wrong with Thin Lizzy?
1: Tonight, there's going to be a jailbreak.

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Good evening, ladies and gentlemen. I'm DJ Jazzy J. You're in tune to another great episode of Blues After Hours here in Student Run, WVT Blacksburg. We're giving away a set of tickets to go see Reverend Billy C. Wirtz this weekend over at the Pulaski Theater. It's going to be Sunday at 4 p.m. I'm really excited. We're going to be talking about that here at the top of the hour, but I'm coming on a little bit early, so I want to give you some music a little bit early. We're starting with Sun House, Downhearted Blues, here on Blues After Hours.

Sun House, Downhearted Blues. Here, let's adjust the microphone. See if that sounds better. That was Sun House, Downhearted Blues. And before that, we did Albert Cummins, Working Man Blues. Ladies and gentlemen, I'm DJ Jazzy J. You're tuned in to another great episode of Blues After Hours here on Student Run, WVT, Blacksburg. Can we have a big concert coming up this weekend? Reverend Billy C. Wirtz is going to be at the Pulaski Theater Sunday at 4 p.m. Doors open at 3. You can get tickets from the New River Blues Society or at the door. Or if you want a chance to win, I'm giving away two more pair. I gave away a pair last week, and if you want to get a pair this week, you're welcome to give me a call and ask. 540-231-9888 is 540-231-WUVT. I'm DJ Jazzy J, and this is Blues After Hours. We're going to do Samantha Fish, Kill or Be Kind, here on Blues After Hours.

for the King with us all the way from Memphis tonight, ladies and gentlemen. So it goes like this here. This is dedicated to all of you all out there with small children and by now probably even smaller pocketbooks.

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He goes like this. 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

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He's all shook up.

0: 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Top your dial in Cool Town, USA. And today we have the wildest, craziest DJ, Jazzy J.
1: I just realized I forgot to play that at the beginning of my show. So I play that during all my shows. So there it was. This is my standard intro. Anyhow, I'm DJ Jazzy J. You listen to Blues After Hours. We just heard The Doors break on through to the other side. For that, we did Sioux Folly, Nothing and Ramblin', Reverend Billy C. Wirtz, The King Gets a Day Job, and Samantha Fish, Killer Be Kind. Just a reminder, Reverend Billy C. Wirtz is going to be live in Pulaski this Sunday, 4 p.m. over at the Pulaski Theater. It's going to be a great concert. You can get tickets online, New River Blues Society. It'll benefit them. Or you get them at the door and it'll benefit the Pulaski Theater. A great cause either way. But I'm giving away a set of tickets. So if you want to call and ask, I'll give them to the first caller. Anyhow, I'm DJ Jazzy J. This is Blues After Hours. We're going to do a quick PSA. 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You can give me a call if you want, 540-231-9888, 540-231-9888. Looking to give away set tickets to go see Reverend Billy C. Wirtz. Up next, we're getting ready to do the Rolling Stones off their new album that released the day after my show last week. That's why I didn't get to play last time we ever played this week. And I've had the opportunity to listen to the entire album. It's pretty rocky. It's good. The album cover is weird, but it's good. This song was my favorite one off of it, so this is what I'm getting ready to play. The Rolling Stones, Beautiful Delilah. Beautiful Delilah off their new album, Foreign Tongues. Here on Blues After Hours.
2: 2 3 M.

Buddy Guy, Billy Gibbons, where are you out? For that we did, B.B. King, When I'm Wrong, The Rolling Stones, Beautiful Delilah, off their new album, Foreign Tongues. We started that set off with, The Rolling Stones, Beautiful Delilah, off of Foreign Tongues. My favorite song off that album. I've listened to the whole thing probably once or twice over the past couple days since it came out. Apparently other people have been playing it too, which I think is absolutely wonderful. Anyhow, I'm DJ Jazzy J. You're listening to Blues After Hours. Don't forget, we still have tickets to go see Reverend Billy C. Wirtz. If you want to give us a call, I'm happy to give them away. 540-231-9888. It's 540-231-9888. Anyhow, we're getting ready to do Don't Let the Devil Ride, Leo Bud Welch, here on Blues After Hours.

That was Creedence Clearwater Revival. Did you know CCR stands for something? That was Creedence Clearwater Revival, Suzy Q. For that, we did John Lee Hooker, Rolling Tumble, Buddy Guy, and Billy Gibbons. Where you out? Billy Gibbons, ZZ Top, Billy Gibbons. 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I'm DJ Jazzy J, and this is Blues After Hours. Here on Studio Run, WVT Blacksburg. Don't forget, we're giving away tickets to go see Reverend Billy C. Wirtz. If you want them, give me a call. Well, if you want to give me a call, 540-231-9888. I'd be happy to give them away. Getting ready to do Buddy Holly, Peggy Sue, here on Blues After Hours.

I saw Elvis Presley and Amelia Earhart at the Philadelphia airport last night. He was checking his guitar in the baggage claim. She was waiting for a standby flight, and I could swear it was him and Jimmy Hoffa by the ATM machine. If I'd had a camera, I would have snapped a picture and sold it to People Magazine. Oh me, oh my, there we were, the king and I, just a couple of regular old guys having the time of our life. I saw Elvis Presley and John Belushi hitchhiking down the avenue. When I picked him up and asked him who they were, they shrugged and said, Howard Hughes. And I could swear it was him at the laundromat trying to make change for a five. He was carrying some jumpsuits to a big old Cadillac double parked by the curb.

I saw Elvis Presley at the Striking Spear, bowling the 300 game. Yeah, he put on a little weight. He lost some hair, but he was still the king, just the same. And later that night, I followed him home to a trailer at the end of the road. Elvis got some beers. We sat outside and waited for the UFOs. Oh me, oh my, there we were.

I saw Elvis Presley and Yul Brynner. Yul said he belonged in this song. Elvis said, "Yul, go shave your head."

Eric Johansson, The Deep and the Dirty. Before that, we did Ali Venable and Joe Bonamassa, Broken and Blue, when we started off this set. Before that, we did Reverend Billy C. Wirtz, The King and I. That's what we start out this set with. Those who liked Ali, what's her last name? Ali Venable. She is going to actually be live coming up here on August the 6th. She's going to be live at Millwade Theater in Wytheville. I don't think I can make that concert, but she's another great artist. She started really young. I played her during my last Radiothon show about young artists, and she's another one who just came out swinging and just absolutely never stopped. So that's another great show. Those who don't know, I give a list of shows up at the end of my show about upcoming shows and events, is what I call it. It includes shows from the Blues Society and shows that they tell us about and shows that I found out on my own. But truth be told, I get all my cool news from the Blues Society. Those who don't know, they're one of the sponsors of this Reverend Billy C. Wirtz concert that's coming up on Sunday. So if you

a truck stop in my home state of South Carolina, and it was late in the evening, and this gentleman got to talking with the waitress, and he started telling her about his food allergies, and then he proceeded to ask her if she had been saved. And, you know, I thought, food allergies and Jesus. Buddy, that's at the very least a song and possibly a mini-series, so... A little song I wrote combining the two thought processes. It goes...

Nate till his belly was packed. Must have been the fried shrimp that made him react. Broke out in a god-awful rash. Had to get the Gold Bond triple action medicated fast-working powder. Next morning, his rash had all gone away except for one little spot, and to his dismay, the rash was in the middle of his lower left cheek. He turned around and then he gave it a peek.

middle of his lower left bun looked exactly like the face of the Blessed One. Mama started praying to it. Daddy started laughing at it. Sister went and called Action News 5. Soon there was reporters all over the place. They put a fuzzy blue dot in front of Uncle Ed's face. One reporter said, "Folks, what we have here gives a whole new meaning to the end is near. This might be Jesus. It could be Willie Nelson. Details and dermatologists at 11. Next morning, Uncle Ed opened up the front door and there was people lined up for 20 blocks or more. Some had crutches and some had canes and some had warts and abdominal pains. Uncle Ed freaked out and made a run for the truck, but he didn't make it. The mob tackled my uncle and tried to pull down his pants. They weren't being mean, just trying to get a glance. He hollered, "Wait," and declared a truce, and then he dropped his drawers and they beheld his caboose. Then some tried to kiss it. Others held babies up to it. It was not a real pretty sight. Soon folks from all over were making tracks, trying for an audience with his gluteus max. Motels were full of souvenirs so fast, especially those posters of Uncle Ed's house. We're rolling tape, I forgot. Phil Donahue, you called and said, "I don't care how, we gotta have that fellow on the show right now." There was four other folks on the show that day, each one unique in a dermatological way. One guy had a big old bump that looked like the back of Michael Bolton's head. It was cool as hell. Uncle Ed commenced a show in the face. When out of the audience jumped some nutcase, tackled Uncle Ed with a big loud scream, and he wiped him on the butt with some cortisone cream. They got a hold of the idiot. By then, the damage had been done. Kind of looked like Geraldo in the Skinheads Part 2. We all went home, and later that night, I heard Uncle Ed cuss as he beheld the sight. The cream had destroyed our financial mecca, and now Jesus looked like Neil Sedaka. There goes the family fortune. But wait. We decided to take some immediate action and try to induce a seafood reaction. The rash came back and it was the Lord again, but this time it looked like he joined the hair club for men. Better leave it the hell alone. The word got out and folks quit coming around and things went back to normal in our little town. Some guy on TV said he'd seen the Lord's face. Uncle Ed just kind of shrugged his shoulders and said, "Yeah, there go I, but for the grace."

I've written Billy C. Wirtz, but for the grace. We gave away our last set of tickets to see them, but don't worry, it's not too late. You can always get them from the New River Blues Society, newriverbluessociety.com. It'll benefit them if you buy it from them, or you can buy them at the Pulaski Theater, a good cause. Either way, that concert is Sunday at 3 p.m. at the Pulaski Theater. For that, we did Evan Almond, Galaxies, which was awesome. And Galaxy Knowles, Never Gonna Be the Same, which was awesome. I always feel like I play songs that I like, but very rarely do I play songs that make me continually jump up and down and go, that was awesome. Speaking of bands that are awesome, are you a band looking to be heard across our airwaves? WVT's Local Zone is hosting bands here in our station. Well, probably not right now because it's the middle of the summer. We're in a temporary studio. But coming up here in the fall, when the main studio opens back up, we'll be doing it again. We provide professional recording and photography for the session. For more information, you can contact our production manager, Harrison Casey, at harrisonc@wuvt.vt.edu. I'm DJ Jazzy J, and we're getting ready to do ZZ Top, Tube Snake Boogie. Speaking of songs that made me go, that's awesome. Here we go, Tube Snake Boogie, here on Blues After Hours.

Walter Trout, Me, My Guitar, and the Blues. For that, we did Joe Bonamassa's Soljin, and we started that off with ZZ Top, Do the Tube Snake Boogie. I'm DJ Jazzy J, and you're listening to Blues After Hours here on Student Run, WVT Blacksburg. Coming up here in about more like 10 minutes, not 15, we're going to be talking about upcoming shows and events. For those who don't know, I get my list for that from the Blues Society. They do a lot in the Valley. They promote local musicians. They bring in bands from out of town. They do lesson giveaways, instrument giveaways. They do it all. You can learn more at NewRiverBluesSociety.com over on Facebook, New River Blues Society. They're the sponsor of this Sunday show. So if you want to support them, you can buy tickets through them. NewRiverBluesSociety.com. You can also buy them at the door. It'll go to the Pulaski Theater. Any way you do it, it's a good cause, and it's going to be a great show. And I am so excited. I'm so excited we were able to give away tickets. And this is going to be a great show. And the price we're able to do it is just unreal. Anyhow, we're getting ready to do Stevie Ray Vaughan, Little Wing, here on Blues After Hours.

Kenny Wayne Shepherd, Heat of the Sun. For that, we did Stevie Ray Vaughan, Little Wing, Walter Trout, My Guitar, and the Blues. We're going to talk about upcoming shows and events really quickly so we can finish out our show. This Friday, Who's Been Talking will be performing at Downtown Pulaski's Rock the Block at 6 p.m. That includes Melissa Holland and Thor Haynes. I think that one's free. JoJo Stockton will be open at Martin's in Roanoke on Saturday. The big one we're all excited for on July 19th, well, they're all big, but you know, on July 19th, the Nuevo Blues Society will be teaming up with the Pulaski Theater to bring in Reverend Billy C. Wirtz. That's this Sunday. Doors open at 3 and concert starts at 4. 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Just come to listen and help support the blues. The new one we just learned about on August 10th, Allie Venable, will be at the Millwall Theater in Withville. 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I don't think I'm going to be able to make that one, and it breaks my heart. And we still got one more Blues Brews and Bloodies for the year, August 16th. Triple Threat featuring JoJo Stockton, Dara James, and Mojo Parker. All right, we did it. If you still want to go see Reverend Billy C. Wirtz this weekend, tickets are available from the Blues Society or at the door. I'm DJ Jazzy J. This has been Blues After Hours. I'm giving you King King, You Stop the Rain, Eric Clapton, and BB King, 3 o'clock Blues, and Allie Venable. No, we're doing King King, You Stop the Rain, Allie Venable, Real Gone, and Buddy Guy. What are we doing by Buddy Guy? We're doing Crying Out of One Eye. Make sure to tune in next week for another great episode of Blues After Hours.

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0: That was Buddy Guy, Baby You Got What It Takes, Sally Venable, Real Gone, King King, You Stepped in the Rain, Kenny Wade Shepherd, Heat of the Sun. I'm DJ Jazzy J, and this has been Blues After Hours.
1: 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Starting things off tonight with some Dale Hawkins. Remember, I am not in town. I'm on vacation for a week, so I made a nice little set for you. Here's LA Memphis, Tyler, Texas.

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WVT would like to remind you not to drink and drive. 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Alcohol impairs your hand-eye coordination, and operating a motor vehicle while under the influence can be fatal. Do yourself a favor. 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

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That was Heartbroken in Disrepair by Dan Auerbach. Don't forget, I am not here tonight, so sorry I can't take your calls. I'm away for the week enjoying myself and escaping from reality. Here's I Love to Change the World, only on the greatest radio station in the world, 90.7.